0: the working is.
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2: 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And nothing I could say could really help the pain.

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1: I don't know how I let this happen.
2: With who?
1: The girl next door, you know? I don't know what to do.
2: So it wasn't you.

voicemail of someone with ADHD and can't concentrate on answering the phone or much of anything else.